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0: 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It was renamed after a chief, Moihuri, and his son, Tukiata, spotted a school of sharks. As they were luring them into the harbour, Tukiata saw a large shark and he called out, "He Mango, He Mangonui." After a long battle with the shark, it was pulled ashore to where the post office presently now is. Mango, shark. Nui, fig. 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

0: te reo irirangi o te hikua te ika. Iwa te kauma fitu I rātahi te iarere.
1: Kaitaia. The original name for Kaitaia was Te Ahu. However, a chief of that area in that time, known as Tuakai, had two wives, Tarawhati and Tutatea. Now, Tutatea was the harder working of these two ladies, and her storehouse was always full of food and vegetables, many of which were often thrown away because of overflowing. Hence the name Kaitaia, throwing the food away in plenty. Kaitaia.

0: e teiwi kawa e tini iarere no hotoru mai ki te reo irirangi o te hiku o te ika.
1: Tokerau Beach. Tokerau gets its name from an ancestor called Koi Haruru. He and his war party of 100 warriors were trying to get from one side of the beach to the other. However, they couldn't get through because of another group defending that area. So Koi prayed and chanted. Then he and his warriors were turned into worms, and they burrowed down into the sand and came out on the other side. Toke, worm. Though, 100. Tokerau.

0: Why can I? Now Tohe carried on down the beach and was actually stopped by the high tide. He did however see some mullet, some kanai, swimming along. So he performed a karakia so that they would be able to ride across on the backs of these mullet, these kanai. And he remembered the name and named the place after that incident. Wai Water, Kanai Mullet, Wai Kanai.
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2: Tēnā koe.
1: Ngā mihi nui kia koe for coming on our show and having a kōrero with us. First of all, can you give our listeners a kōrero about who you are, where you're from and what you do?
2: Tēnā tātou whanau, ko Aroha Savage Tōkingoa. No te whanau apanui a hau, I am a kaiako at North Tech at the moment and I teach a wahine only carpentry course. In Ngā Whā and Whangarei, we also have a kaitaia cohort and I am the project lead for the Fire Project Kaupapa, which we run up in Te Heku.
1: Raue, we've definitely seen a lot of kōrero about the Fire Project and the cabins that have been built with this kaupapa, and it's great and inspirational to see all our wahine and they're getting amongst it. So what was the inspiration behind the Fire Project, and what did you hope it would achieve for wahine here in Te Tai Tokerau?
2: Well, really, it was a group of mates of mine. We got together and we built us a cabin on our whenua, and we realised that, you know, in actual fact, our whānau need these skills and they need the learning. So, we planning how we could assist our wahine in particular in building something that's affordable, building on their whenua and building something that's warm and dry for their whānau. So, we ended up with the Fire Project Kaupapa. We did a bit of a pilot in Wainui, in Ahipara, and we were able to complete a cabin in 5 days, which was
1: wow.
2: Which was amazing, you know, for wahine who have never picked up tools before, just pretty much rolled out of bed, come out of the bush, and then straight on the tools, on the drop saws, on the drills. I feel like it was more empowering for our wahine to be able to have a tutu, you know, without anybody, without any judgment or without any tāne behind them saying you're not doing it right, you know, all those kind of judgments that we get from other people. And I did my apprenticeship down in Auckland, and it was kind of daunting working with tāne all day, every day. It was a bit, lonely. So for me, it was about creating a safe space for our wahine to learn the skills and enjoy it at the same time. So,
1: Kia ora. You know, our wahine in Te Hiku o Te Ika, and I don't know if it's, all our rural wahine, we're very independent. So it doesn't surprise me that they were able to take it up. But what changes have you seen in wahine who take part of the wānanga, both during the build and afterwards?
2: Man, it's transformational. I mean, we've seen some wahine reconnect back to their marae, because as you may or not know, it is a marae-based kaupapa. We did that intentionally so that people could reconnect to their marae or connect. You know, some of them haven't even been back there. So just having all the other aspects of our whare tapawha, I guess, involved in this kaupapa has been really amazing. And just seeing our wahine grow in other spaces, not just the building side, but even just in general.
1: So obviously it was important to base this kaupapa on a marae and combine practical trades with kaupapa Māori values,
2: I mean, we're trying to all our kaupapa run through our Māori lens. So ensuring that tikanga was at the top of our list when running these wānanga. It relates more to our people, and it's an easier way for them to feel comfortable when we're doing it how they want to learn.
1: Kia ora. So looking ahead, what are your hopes for the fire project and the impact it could have across Te Tai Tokiro?
2: Well, personally, well, from our natives crew, we want to try and get to all the marae in Te Heku. That would be amazing if we could reach everybody and share the love and the learnings that come with the kaupapa with everybody. Yeah, if we could scale it and grow it so that we can reach all the marae in Te Tai Tokiro, that would be even better.
1: Kia ora, tēnā koe mō ira, kōrero. Is there any future for the kaupapa to head down your ways to te whānau āpunui? I'm sure it's a kaupapa they would love to have there too.
2: It's on the cards, and I've been getting whānau knocking on my door asking if we can go down there, and that'll be a dream come true, actually, if we could take it down there. So hopefully.
1: Ka pai, ngā mihi, aroha, great mahi that you're doing, e hua. Ngā mihi nui ki a koe kua whai wāhi mai ki te kōrero ki a tātai. Do you have any final kōrero for our listeners here in Te Hiku o Te Ika?
2: No, just stay tuned to our social media pages if you want to be involved in one of our fire project kaupapa. We've got some coming up at the end of this year, so yeah, stay on the lookout.
1: Ka pai, ngā mihi nui ki a koe, ki a pai tō rā, ne?
2: Tēnā tātou.

0: He whakarongo ana koutou ki tō tātou taonga te reo irirangi o te hiku o te ika, i wā te kaumāwhitu i rātahi te iarere.
1: Kaitaia. The original name for Kaitaia was Te Ahu. However, a chief of that area in that time, known as Tuakai, had two wives, Tarawhati and Tutatea. Now, Tutatea was the harder working of these two ladies, and her storehouse was always full of food and vegetables, many of which were often thrown away because of overflowing. Hence the name Kaitaia, throwing the food away in plenty. Kaitaia.

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2: Kia ora, Daphne, nice to meet you.
1: Kia ora, thank you for having some time to have a chat about this kaupapa today. Before we get into it, can you give our listeners a little bit of a background on who you are and where you're from, what you do?
2: I'm the CEO of Tradeify. Tradeify is a job management system that small business tradies use to run their back office and run their business ultimately. And I'm based in Auckland.
1: Ah, kia ora. So New Zealand building reforms are changing how tradies do business. What do you think the government's building reforms will mean for Kiwi tradies in practical terms?
2: Yeah, in practice, I think some of the removal of the red tape means there'll be faster starts on work. And probably the big ones, or the biggest one, is the ability to not have consent to build small outbuildings. So if a building is sort of 70 metres squared or below, there's no need to get the consent that would have existed before. So that will speed up that small business builder's work. The other one is rooftop solar. Again, blanket consent exemption for rooftop solar. So again, installs will be a lot quicker. And then there's a few other things, like there's thousands more Australian products now available. So if you've ever tried to, if you're a plumber, you ever tried to buy taps, Watermark certified taps are now available as one small example. So it just means that work should start to happen a bit quicker than it did historically. It does mean the only downside, it's not really a downside, but that tradies will need to manage some of that compliance themselves. There are some requirements to make sure they record certificates and the job photography and those types of things within the guidelines. But ultimately, it should hopefully mean more work and faster jobs.
1: Yeah, so it sounds like a great opportunity, not only for tradies, but people wanting to build. So how are you seeing technology change the way trade businesses operate day to day?
2: I think the biggest thing we've seen over the last few years is that consumers expect tradies to do more of their, how they interact with them electronically. So sending emails with quotes, those types of things. Mm. And those tradies that are using technology, like products like Tradeify, and there's others, to send out quotes are seeing much faster quote acceptance times. So we've seen over the last couple of years, that's dropped from historic averages of about 11 and a half days for a customer to accept a quote. Has dropped to about 7 days in the first half of this year. So again, using technology means, A, you can manage the compliance side and have a track record of everything you've done, which is going to be more important with these changes in legislation. And secondarily, it just means you're more likely to get your work accepted faster by customers. The other big one is cash flow, which is a really sort of a hot topic for any small business tradie. We are seeing cash flow is actually improving. So again, similar to quote acceptance times, we're seeing that customers are paying faster. So previously it was about 13 days to get paid. A couple of years ago, it's now down to about 10 days if we look at our system. So again, that's a big improvement in terms of the ability of tradies to pay their suppliers, pay their staff and all the stuff that's important.
1: Great. So Tradeify is essentially becoming the administration for your small businesses and saving time?
2: Correct. Yeah, ultimately it's about really our ambition and mission of the company has always been to make trades as good at running their business as they are at the trade they do. And ultimately, that really means about trying to reduce the amount of time they're spending in evenings and weekends trying to keep up with admin. So a lot of the work can be done on the job when they're mobile. So when they get back to the office, most of the heavy lifting of admin has been done. But ultimately, it also gives a much better customer experience because you've got that, you've invoiced them, you've collected payment, potentially while you're actually at the site, even in some instances, if it's a small job. So, just way more efficient.
1: I'm not trying to create an advertisement for your business here, but it sounds like a great opportunity for small businesses around the motu. Do you offer your services to small businesses located rurally or all across Aotearoa?
2: Yeah, all across Aotearoa, we offer a two-week free trial. So if you want to test the product out and have a go, just go to www.tradifyhq.com. com, and you can set up a free trial, play around with the product. And we also offer free training once you've onboarded. So if you want to sign up for the products, again, we have people online that can help people, because it sometimes is a heavy lift to move from either manual spreadsheets, pen and paper, to a new system. I think that's often the thing that intimidates tradies to start using software. But I'd recommend it. We offer training. And like I say, even if you just start by using the product to quote for work and collect payment, that in itself will speed things up. And again, if you are a builder or a solar fitter and you are having to, again, record more of these compliance checks, and actually having a software that does that just makes you safer in the future.
1: Ah, kia ora. You know, when we talk about things that are intimidating to them, isn't another cost, or is it cost savvy for businesses to be a part of this kaupapa?
2: Yeah, we think you reap the rewards, and just it pays for itself just in terms of the time that you save. We see most of our customers claiming to save at least anywhere from sort of 10 plus hours a week, which if you think about it, it's more than a working day. So in that respect, we think the software pays for itself, but also you're probably more likely to win more work because of the speed with which you can get quotes out and then get those customers accepting the work.
1: Hey, it sounds great. So what advice would you give trade businesses looking to make the most of these new reforms?
2: I think ultimately, if you don't, I think lean into finding those customers that need that work. So again, if you're a solar fitter, this is a great time to really be out there advertising your local community to get that work done, because it will just be easier. And the other piece of advice is just to make sure that you have the systems in place to deal with the additional compliance in some areas. I'll give you an example. Plumbers and can now self-certify their work, which is great if they're PDGB endorsed. They can sign off their own work. That will speed things up a lot. But they still need to submit a certificate of compliance within 10 days. They'll need to have photos of the work that they took. They'll have to take their own pressure gauge measurements, all this type of stuff. So again, making sure you have the systems in place that doesn't become a burden will be important.
1: Great. Well, thank you, Michael, for coming on to have a kōrero with us about this kaupapa today. Do you have any final words for our listeners here in the far north?
2: No, just good luck with it. I think we really appreciate that running a small trades business is super rewarding. It's a really good business to be in these days, but it can be challenging. So again, just think about, you know, those systems and find those other tradies that maybe already have systems in place and lean on them to see how they adapted and how they did that.
1: Ka pai, ngā mihi nui, kia koe, kia pai tōrā. Have a good day.
2: Yeah, you too. Thanks very much. See ya. Bye.
1: Thank you.

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0: headache, you know. After traveling many hours of climbing up and down rocky headlands, Tohe and Ariki arrived in the place now known as Herekino. Now there was a man of that time named Taumaha, who had said a number of snares which had been improperly tied. Tohe declared that they were very badly made, so he called this place Herekino. Here, tie up, kino, bang. Herekino.
1: E hakatauki Māori. 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
1: Don't let your baby grow up to be a doll. Barking and carrying on all day long. Don't let your baby grow up to wear a patch. Patches off our rags and we're better than that. Don't let your baby grow up to be a gangster. Grow up as a soldier, a G-town bro.

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0: 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Before we get right into that, can you share a little bit more about who you are and where you're from?
1: Ko Manapoto te iwi, ko ngātu I Kinohaku te hapu no te kuiti ahau, ko rangi tuatahi te kanawa, te kuingoa. I'm a conservator of textiles. I specialise in the conservation of Māori textiles. And I have a very strong interest in muka and harakeke overall, and particularly the restoration of harakeke.
0: Rauero atu, ko koe hoki tētahi o ngā mema o te kāhui tohu hiringa, arā the New Zealand Order of Merit I ō mahi ki te haka rauora I tēnei kaupapa me te rāranga o hoki nō reira. Mihi atu kia koe, appreciate you joining us to have a kōrero about this particular kaupapa, the sacred thread, te aho tapu. So what makes te aho tapu such an important showcase at New Zealand Fashion Week?
1: Well, what's on show are some kākahu we would describe as modern kākahu woven by my mother and grandmother, who continue to carry on the traditional craft of twining or whatu or rārang, which is the plaiting. But it's, you know, their mahi was about the continuity of this craft because it was threatened. It was actually close to being lost. Not many wahine were doing it. It just wasn't an active thing. We're talking about the end of the 20th, 21st century, the beginning, sort of around 1900s. Yeah, nobody was doing it. We were sort of influenced by European apparel or dresses and such. So we moved away from our the craft or art of raranga, whatu. And, there's a lot to be said about that because we lost our lands and such. We were disconnected from that practice or that culture. So it's important that we recognise the muka as it's seen woven into modern kākahu, but particularly that we are totally aware that the first textile to be crafted on this land was with muka.
0: Mm.
1: So, yeah, that's why we should recognise it.
0: You have partially touched on this already, but how does this particular event, the New Zealand Fashion Week, highlight the connection between traditional raranga and contemporary fashion?
1: Well, yeah. Traditional, actually, we've got to be careful about the word, for me anyway, the words raranga and whatu. Whatu is the twining stitch that joins the fibres of harakeke together, and the raranga is like the plaiting of the leaf strips. So they're two sort of different forms of the harakeke. But in the twining or the whatu, that is one of the oldest weaving techniques known to mankind is the twining. So that is, you can't get more traditional than that. And I think, the connection to our contemporary world is that it's about how different fibres can be crafted. They don't necessarily have to be done as sort of the Western world has done them. We can actually put together different forms or different fibres that have been processed in different ways to get an end product that is of apparel quality, something that will cover your body. But if we adhere to the restoration of harakeke, we can withhold that traditional twining or raranga technology and bring it forward to our modern day fashion world.
0: Kia ora, and you mentioned that your mother and your grandmother also have some korowai there that will be on display alongside many other fashion designers on this runway that are of Maori descent, Indian, South African, and also Papua New Guinea backgrounds. And so when we look at that particular fact, what do you hope people take away after seeing these taonga alongside the work of emerging designers like that?
1: That we recognise our ancestral technologies, and because we made use, Māori were forever crafting kākahu for us, and so there was that intellect and that technology of that time, and I want that, it'd be good for the audience to look at that work within our modern and also our traditional kākahu, and just get a feel that, or be inspired, I think. That's what I'm hoping, that they'll all be inspired, because the harakeke in its own right is an absolute wonderful, wonderful taonga for us. Not just Māori, but all those that were born in Aotearoa. So, I think there's much inspiration there. It can be made into a number of things. In fact, there's a huge resurgence of the awareness of the potential of harakeke that's growing quite fast as we speak, actually.
0: Kia ora, and I was reading this kōrero that raranga has always been such an innovative form of design, and as you said, within it, raranga and whatu, all these things that are inclusive of the kākahu, but specifically to te aho tapu, the sacred thread is an important showcase because it presents raranga and whatu as a living practice. He mea haka raura i wene o ngāra. It's not just left for something that we can read about and also maybe view in the museum, but it also connects our ancestral taonga with a global indigenous textile and traditions that you and I have just been speaking about, but also then more just being on display within the museum, but being at New Zealand Fashion Week on the runway and being able to see that. So what you have spoken about that has been brought back to life, and you have been one of them who has been recognised for a lot of that mahi. Why is it important for these stories of kākahu, weaving and mātauranga Māori to be shared with our new audiences?
1: Well, it's about those technologies. It's about the practice and the culture that actually, wove these amazing kākahu. I've had the privilege of working in my role as a conservator to see some exquisite weaving of weave counts that a lot of our weavers today would struggle to sort of weave or replicate some of these kākahu. And the Auckland Museum has a number of examples of such excellent technology. So I've always marvelled over the fineness of them. And as a weaver, not an active weaver all the time, but certainly knowledgeable in different forms of weaving, even the processing of the fibre and the weaving itself. But I have marvelled at what must have been a stable state of mind to execute the fineness of the work. And this is where we should always refer to those that have been done in the past and be inspired by that. Be inspired by that mātauranga. Because it's absolutely, it's gold, really. And I think it is a way forward for us all. The culture of pā harakeke it embraces a number of things other than just textiles.
0: Kia ora.
1: Everything.
0: And for many of us who are listening in who may be interested in attending this kaupapa, do you have the details for our whanaunga here up in the far north who might be interested to come down and check out some of these textiles, some of this mahi, and also all that we'll be able to see through New Zealand Fashion Week 2026?
1: Well, all I really have is that the it just runs in that week of I think it's the week beginning the 18th or the 17th of August. And I know that I've been invited to speak in a panel at the Auckland Museum where a number of kākahu will be on display in relation to the Fashion Week. So in that second to last week of August is when that event is on, and the kākahu on display at the Auckland Museum.
0: Rauerau atu kia rongo ki wene o ngā kōrero e rangi. He mihi anō ki a koe, he whai wāhi mai ki a haura ki a tātou katoa. Really appreciate the time you've taken out to have a kōrero about this. These taonga that we have lost and that we've been for a long time now trying to revitalise, and hearing the mahi that yous have all been put in and recognised for this particular mahi, we are now able to see kākahu, these particular styles of textile being on display at New Zealand Fashion Week 2026. Any final kōrero that you'd like to share with our whānau out there in regards to te aho tapu and also the mahi that you do?
1: Okay, so harakeke, harakeke, harakeke. Pā harakeke o te whangaungatanga. I'd like to leave that there. We should embrace and go back to those practices of working together, developing relationships around harakeke. Identify your harakeke. I recently included my harakeke in my pepeha, actually, because, yeah, it's all relative to who you are.
0: Kia ora, mihi anō ki a koe mo wene o ngā kōrero me o koutou mahi. Tāku ki a koe i tēnei wai e te tākuta ki a matāra. Kia ora.
1: Kia ora.
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0: Te Reo Irirangi o te Hiku o Diga, iwa tekau mā fitu iratahi.
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1: 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Te Hopua, which means a large kind of pond. Now in the 19th century, when Kauri Gum became a moneymaker, the coastal boats would call in here as a port of call. So the name was changed to Te Hapua. 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

0: 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They carried on down the beach until they reached a small island called Matapia. Here they saw some whale bones lying in the sand, and Tohe picked one up saying that he would like to use it as a weapon. And so the name of the era is rumored as such, Tuhuraha. 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
3: 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That's right, it's very dangerous.
2: Dangerous, yes. 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
1: 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Ruanui ignored his request and by krakia bore a whale ashore for the celebration. Angry at his behaviour, Nukutawhiti called on his god to send a wave to float the whale out to sea. This saying about the Hokianga refers to this contest between Nukutawhiti and Ruanui to outdo each other and win an argument by superior spells. In doing so, they used up their repertoire of incantations, hence saying, Hokianga whakapau karakia.

0: Tokerau Beach. 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He and his war party of 100 warriors were trying to get from one side of the beach to the other. However, they couldn't get through because of another group defending that area. So Hoi prayed and chanted. Then he and his warriors were turned into worms, and they burrowed down into the sand and came out on the other side. Toke, worm. 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
2: Tēnā koe.
1: Ngā mihi nui kia koe for coming on our show and having a kōrero with us. First of all, can you give our listeners a kōrero about who you are, where you're from and what you do?
2: Tēnā tātou whānau, ko Aroha Savage. Tōke ngoa no te whānau panui a hau. I am a kaiako at North Tech at the moment and I teach a wahine only carpentry course in Ngā Whā and Whangarei. We also have a kaitaia cohort and I am the project lead for the Fire Project Kaupapa, which we run up in Te Heku.
1: Rawe. We've definitely seen a lot of kōrero about the Fire Project and the cabins that have been built with this kaupapa, and it's great and inspirational to see all our wahine and they're getting amongst it. So what was the inspiration behind the Fire Project and what did you hope it would achieve for wahine here in Te Tai Tokerau?
2: Well, really, it was a group of mates of mine. We got together and we built us a cabin on our whenua, and we realised that, you know, in actual fact, our whānau need these skills and they need the learning. So, we're planning how we could assist our wahine in particular in building something that's affordable, building on their whenua and building something that's warm and dry for their whānau. So, we ended up with the Fire Project Kaupapa. We did a bit of a pilot in Wainui, in Ahipara, and we were able to complete a cabin in 5 days, which was amazing, you know, for wahine who have never picked up tools before. Just pretty much rolled out of bed, come out of the bush, and then straight on the tools, on the drop saws, on the drills. I feel like it was more empowering for our wahine to be able to have a tutu, you know, without anybody, without any judgment or without any tāne behind them saying you're not doing it right, you know, all those kind of judgments that we get from other people. And I did my apprenticeship down in Auckland, and it was kind of daunting working with tāne all day, every day. It was a bit lonely. So for me, it was about creating a safe space for our wahine to learn the skills and enjoy it at the same time. So,
1: kia ora.
2: Yeah.
1: Kia ora. You know, our wahine in Te Hiku o Te Ika, and I don't know if it's, all our rural wahine, we're very independent. So it doesn't surprise me that they were able to take it up. But what changes have you seen in wahine who take part of the wānanga, both during the build and afterwards?
2: Man, it's transformational. I mean, we've seen some wahine reconnect back to their marae, because as you may or not know, it is a marae-based kaupapa. We did that intentionally so that people could reconnect to their marae or connect. You know, some of them haven't even been back there. So just having all the other aspects of our whare tapawha, I guess, involved in this kaupapa has been really amazing, and just seeing our wahine grow in other spaces, not just the building side, but even just in general. Yeah.
1: So obviously it was important to base this kaupapa on a marae and combine practical trades with kaupapa Māori values, ne?
2: Yeah, I mean, we're trying to all our kaupapa run through our Māori lens, so ensuring that tikanga was at the top of our list when running these wānanga. It relates more to our people, and it's an easier way for them to feel comfortable when we're doing it how they want to learn.
1: Kia ora. So looking ahead, what are your hopes for the FIRE project and the impact it could have across Te Tai Tokiro?
2: Well, personally, well, from our natives crew, we want to try and get to all the marae in Te Heku. That would be amazing if we could reach everybody and share the love and the learnings that come with the kaupapa with everybody.
1: Kia ora.
2: Yeah, if we could scale it and grow it so that we can reach all the marae in Te Tai Tokiro, that would be even better.
1: Kia ora, tēnā koe mō ira, kōrero. Is there any future for the kaupapa to head down your ways to te whānau āpunui? I'm sure it's a kaupapa they would love to have there too.
2: It's on the cards, and I've been getting whānau knocking on my door asking if we can go down there, and that'll be a dream come true actually if we could take it down there. So hopefully.
1: Ka pai. Ngā mihi, aroha, great mahi that you're doing e hua. Ngā mihi nui ki a koe kua whai wāhi mai ki te kōrero ki a tātai. Do you have any final kōrero for our listeners here in Te Hiku o Te Ika?
2: No, just stay tuned to our social media pages if you want to be involved in one of our whai project kaupapa. We've got some coming up at the end of this year, so yeah, stay on the lookout.
1: Ka pai, ngā mihi nui ki a koe, ki a pai tō rā, ne?
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0: Te Paki. So the area we call Te Paki and the coastal park itself extends from Cape Maria van Diemen eastwards across to Spirits Bay, with another piece at the North Cape and on the north side of the entrance to Parengarenga Harbour. Te da, Paki, fine weather or clear skies. Te Paki.
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2: 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Kia ora, Dana.
3: Kia ora.
2: Tēnā koe. Thank you for coming on our show and having a kōrero with us this morning. Before we get into it, can you give our listeners a little bit of a lowdown on who you are, where you're from and what you do?
3: Yes. My name is Dana Carver and I run basically the Wellington office of the Scarlatti Research side of our company, and we have basically partaken in the Women in Horticulture research.
2: Lovely. So this new research, Women in Horticulture Don't Want Special Treatment, They Want a Fair Go. What do you think is the most important message to come out of this research?
3: I guess the most important is that we have a longer way to go than we would have hoped for women to basically be viewed as equal contributors than men. I mean, I guess that's the most important, but there's two secondary messages that are probably worth mentioning. And I guess one is that the majority of people are saying that it is getting better. I think that is important. And then two, that of even more significance is probably that the biases are clearly sitting more with the older generations. And so the combinations of these two things are hopeful.
2: Yeah, I don't think that's surprising for a lot of listeners to hear that kōrero that you just shared with us. But why do you think so many women said they want equal opportunities rather than special treatment?
3: Well, I guess it starts with defining those two things. So like equal opportunities is, it's not actually something you can do. I think equal opportunities is about having an industry that's full of people who see women and men as having equal value to bring and also equal risk to bring to an organization. And then special treatment is like exactly the opposite of that. That's stating that women are like, in fact, different from men. And that's actually the crux of the problem. So I don't think that when special treatment schemes were initially put in place, that was their meaning at all. But special treatment such as quotas, they're there to give women a chance to show that they have equal value so that younger women can, you know, grow up seeing female role models. But I think what the participants are saying is that we've achieved this to some degree. I mean, I think it's 38% of women are in the horticulture industry. But I would disagree a bit with this because the research also shows that less women are leadership in government roles. So we've still got a long way to go.
2: Yeah. So what practical changes can employers make to remove barriers for women in this space?
3: I don't know about the, I don't think it's just lies with employers. It's wider than that. And I think it's actually really clear what needs to be done, but it really takes guts for an industry to do it, for an organization and employers to do it, and even for an individual. And it's about not allowing the poor behavior. So it means that like those who speak to women as if they're less, those who exclude them, those that see them as if they're meant to be doing different things in this world, like those people actually should be embarrassed about these thoughts and these actions. And they should not be feel free to just express or act on these things. So we just have to stop allowing people with these biases to be on boards and in leadership roles. And when I say people, I mean it can be women and men. It's not just men. So I guess removing them when you see this behavior, and absolutely do not allow these people to be in hiring roles. This is what we're seeing is that, you know, if people with the biases are continuing to hire, then you need quotas. But if we stop that, we stop any need for special treatment because women are as good as men. And the bottom line is there's no biases. You don't need special treatment.
2: Do you think that a lot of the reason that they mostly gravitate towards having men in more of these roles is because, you know, it's part of the status quo and it quote unquote works for them because for the majority of the time they've been in these positions. But,
3: yeah,
2: you know, how could these findings help shape the future of the industry?
3: Well, first of all, I don't know that there's any other industry that's doing this in primary industry. I haven't seen it. So kudos to the hort industry for actually looking into this. But I guess the big question is really simple. Like, it's about starting to do things differently. And like I said, it's stopping the treatment of women, the special treatment of women, and start demoting those who have biases. It's really the only answer. Everything else is just a Band-Aid.
2: Kia ora. You know, I'm as you're talking, I'm thinking about all of the instances where we have farms here in the far north, you know, owned by iwi and things like that, and there are a lot of women working in there. But as you said, a lot of those lead roles do sit with males, and I'm not trying to say that it's a bias, but yeah, whatever they think works for them, I suppose. But yeah, definitely needs a little bit of a culture change there. So thank you, Dana, for coming on and having a kōrero with us. Would you have any final kōrero for our listeners here on this kaupapa?
3: Oh, just that it's not just – the industry is us. And remember that every action that we make, every woman that we support, and every person that's acting that has the bad behavior that we call out is going to make a difference. And it starts with one person. It's not the industry's job. It's ours.
2: Tēnā koe. Thank you for coming on our show. Have a good rest of your day, ne?
3: Thank you. Bye.

0: Te moitonga whakakawa kai. Ngāti moitonga who make food taste bitter.
1: These people under Tawi and Maraipiti were renowned for their speed and a back-to-back stance in fighting, which was very successful, so that any invading forces were overcome by these people. One Ngāpuhi party which went to take the pā, Puketapu, were all consumed in a fire of Kawakawa. One big battle between Tawi, Maraipiti and Ngāpuhi occurred at Popotopā. Fires were lit in all the houses and the doors closed sufficiently to allow the fires burning in them just to be seen. Then they left. Ngāpuhi, seeing the fires, decided to attack at dawn, and when they did so, they found no people were there and fell into the snare set by Tawi and Maraipiti. They were thus defeated. The account continues. 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

0: Oruru. 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If there was any danger, the people could retreat to their pā and still be able to call to each other, sending messages from one end of the valley all the way up to what is now known as Pēria. Oruru, passing like an echo from one mouth to another. 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
3: Tēnā koe.
2: Ngā mihi nui kia koe for coming on our show and having a kōrero with us. First of all, can you give our listeners a kōrero about who you are, where you're from and what you do?
3: Tēnā tātou whanau, ko Aroha Savage. Tōke moa no te whana apanui ahau. I am a kaiako at North Tech at the moment and I teach a wahine only carpentry course in Ngā Whā and Whangarei. We also have a kaitaia cohort and I am the project lead for the Fire Project Kaupapa, which we run up in Te Heku.
2: Rawe. We've definitely seen a lot of kōrero about the Fire Project and the cabins that have been built with this kaupapa, and it's great and inspirational to see all our wahine and they're getting amongst it. So what was the inspiration behind the Fire Project and what did you hope it would achieve for wahine here in Te Tai Tokerau?
3: Well, really it was a group of mates of mine. We got together and we built us a cabin on our whenua, and we realised that, you know, in actual fact, our whānau need these skills and they need the learning. So, we're planning how we could assist our wahine in particular in building something that's affordable, building on their whenua and building something that's warm and dry for their whānau. So, we ended up with the Fire Project Kaupapa. We did a bit of a pilot in Wainui, in Ahipara, and we were able to complete a cabin in 5 days, which was which was amazing, you know, for wahine who have never picked up tools before. Just pretty much rolled out of bed, come out of the bush, and then straight on the tools, on the drop saws, on the drills. I feel like it was more empowering for our wahine to be able to have a tutu, you know, without anybody, without any judgment or without any pāne behind them saying you're not doing it right, you know, all those kind of judgments that we get from other people. And I did my apprenticeship down in Auckland, and it was kind of daunting working with tāne all day every day. It was a bit lonely. So for me, it was about creating a safe space for our wahine to learn the skills and enjoy it at the same time. So,
2: kia ora. You know, our wahine in Te Hiku o Te Ika, and I don't know if it's, all our rural wahine, we're very independent. So it doesn't surprise me that they were able to take it up. But what changes have you seen in wahine who take part of the wānanga, both during the build and afterwards?
3: Man, it's transformational. I mean, we've seen some wahine reconnect back to their marae because, as you may or not know, it is a marae-based kaupapa. We did that intentionally so that people could reconnect to their marae or connect. You know, some of them haven't even been back there. So just having all the other aspects of our whare tapawha, I guess, involved in this kaupapa has been really amazing and just seeing our wahine grow in other spaces, not just the building side, but even just in general. Yeah.
2: So obviously it was important to base this kaupapa on a marae and combine practical trades with kaupapa Māori values, ne?
3: Yeah, I mean, we're trying to all our kaupapa run through our Māori lens, so ensuring that tikanga was at the top of our list when running these wānanga. It relates more to our people, and it's an easier way for them to feel comfortable when we're doing it how they want to learn.
2: Kia ora. So looking ahead, what are your hopes for the FIRE project and the impact it could have across Te Tai Tokirau?
3: Well, personally, well, from our native crew, we want to try and get to all the marae in Te Heku. That would be amazing if we could reach everybody and share the love and the learnings that come with the kaupapa with everybody. Yeah, if we could scale it and grow it so that we can reach all the marae in Te Tai Tokirau, that would be even better.
2: Kia ora, tēnā koe mō ira, kōrero. Is there any future for the kaupapa to head down your ways to te whānau āpunui? I'm sure it's a kaupapa they would love to have there too.
3: It's on the cards, and I've been getting whānau knocking on my door asking if we can go down there, and that'll be a dream come true actually if we could take it down there. So hopefully.
2: Ka pai. Ngā mihi, aroha, great mahi that you're doing e hua. Ngā mihi nui kia koe kua whai wāhi mai ki te kōrero kia tātai. Do you have any final kōrero for our listeners here in Te Hiku o Te Ika?
3: No, just stay tuned to our social media pages if you want to be involved in one of our FIRE project kaupapa. We've got some coming up at the end of this year, so yeah, stay on the lookout. Yeah.
2: Ka pai, ngā mihi nui kia koe, kia pai tō rā, ne?
3: Tēnā tātou.

0: Fano. I'm back, and it's been a wonderful occasion celebrating this wonderful night with you two. Want to come and say a quick interview? You want to come ready on radio? Come on here. Yeah, and kia ora, what's your name?
1: Kia ora, Michael Holland from 7 Sharp at TVNZ, and we've come down to pay homage

0: these two beautiful people who have been doing a sensational job for so long, and we've honoured them with the ASB Good as Gold Award, which is something that we do for those people who make a difference in the community. And who could deny the difference?
1: Thanks so much. And did you enjoy the evening?
0: Very much enjoyed the evening. Have you told your audience about the ukuleles? Well, let me tell you, there was this lovely group of about 20 people playing the ukuleles, and they sung up a storm in this little studio, and I think it almost took the roof off, Lindsay.
2: Don't you say thank you, Auntie Gypsy. She's our leader.
0: And special thank you to Auntie Gypsy, who led the group and did such a beautiful job.
1: In all your mahi, have you experienced something like this before?
0: No. I'd describe this as a barnstormer.
1: Really?
0: It was sensational.
1: Oh, that's great. That's great.
0: The little room was rocking, and it was just authentic and passionate and so much talent and so much joy. Delighted to have been here
1: on
0: this rainy Sunday night in Gisborne, New Zealand.
1: Thanks so much. Keep up the good mahi, and truly appreciate what you've both done tonight.
0: And congratulations to both of you.
1: Thanks so much.
0: And I don't think there would be a member of the audience who would deny that you are so, so worthy.
1: Thanks so much.
0: Great
1: truly
0: pleasure.
1: Appreciate it. Dear my father, that's what's been happening tonight, and that's why I said won't be long. And, of course, Hamish, come up here and have a couple of words here too. Vaughan. Hey, Vaughan, you've done a magnificent job there with the cameras.
3: Oh, thanks for that. Yeah. Well, it was a pretty easy one to do. Yeah. Done this for years, and it's like a pretty privileged position to be filming you guys and all the ukulele players and how much people enjoyed.
1: Oh, that's great.
3: Celebrating with you. Yeah.
1: Do you enjoy the night?
3: Loved it. Yeah, really good. Yeah, oh, amazing. Great. Yeah, I'm looking forward to seeing it at the end.
1: Oh, well, it's awesome, Vaughan. Hey, all the best to you both. Hey, safe travels where we go, and all the best.
3: Thank you. Yeah. Amazing.
1: Thanks
3: Thank
1: so
3: you.
1: Much.
3: Cheers.
1: Okay. Mr. Raymond Solomon and Fly Like a Bird. You and Lindsay here. Here's a nice song going to you, Bruce, and all the whānau. It's a La Paloma.

Sweet sounds, Lapala, and we're coming away here on the Whānau Show, broadcasting from Tūrang FM here in Te Tairā Whiti, Gisborne. Ngā mihi nui kia koutou kui mā koro mā rauranga tira mā. To all our listeners out there on Facebook, sorry I'm late tonight. We had a very important evening tonight that was presented with the ASB gift tonight, and it's been absolutely amazing. Thanks to these two wonderful guys who come all the way from Auckland to bring it down here tonight. Thanks to our ukulele lot as well, and of course to wonderful Ngā mihi nui kia koutou. To our global audience out there tuned in tonight, hello to you, Dino, and all the fun up there in Toronto and Canada. Ngā mihi kia koutou. Here we are, here's a special song going at you all. It's called Amazing Love. And that's what's happening tonight here on my show. It's all about amazing love. Kia ora.

awesome sound. Jim and Margaret Poore here, an amazing love here on an amazing night on the Whānau Show on Tūranga FM. You with Lindsay here on the Whānau Show. Whānau meaning family, and a big welcome to you all. Our next dedication goes out to my bro Dino, and they are watching the show in Toronto in Canada. Hello to you all there in Canada. Hope you're well, brother. Keep well, and thanks so much for supporting the show over the years, Dino. Truly, truly appreciate your wonderful support out there. And he wants a song by the late Eddie Lowe. It's called Songs of Home, Whānau, because I think they're getting a bit homesick over there in Toronto. Here, brother. Take care. God bless.

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You're on the Farmer Show with Lynn. Kia ora.

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1: That's right, whānau, and we've got one spare line on the free calling number, 0800 368 872. Give us a call, whānau. Here are to you, Sister Anne, and all the crew watching the show in Scotland. Hope all is well with you, sis. Here we are. It's called I'll Be There. We'll be there for you all the time, sis. God bless. Here's your song. Kia ora whānau.

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1: Kia ora whānau, here's a song going out to Johnny. Wants anything from Mr. Merle Haggard.

Wilson sound on Lil Haggard, Sing Me Back Home here on the Fauna Show on a very busy night tonight. And of course, you all know what's happened earlier on. Henry and I were presented with the ASB gift for our mahi on radio, 34 consecutive years. And I'd like to thank them both for coming here for that presentation. Thanks also to Auntie Elaine, who was the person who presented our name to the ASB, and of course to many others out there, the Ukulele Club. Yeah, amazing, absolutely amazing. Here we are to you, Tricia. Tricia would like Marty Robbins, and I don't know whether Tricia's one or not, but she wants Devil Woman.

0: Tomorrow Never Comes. What a beautiful song. Trevor Stevens, actually, Trevor's from Auckland. And always love playing our beautiful wife from Aotearoa. Hey, Michael, how's your night going, buddy?
1: It's going wonderfully.
0: You're still smiling.
1: How can I not? It's beautiful.
0: I'm sure you're smiling when I said it won't be long.
1: Yes.
0: Anyway, have you got a favourite?
1: How about Wichita Lineman by Glen Campbell, the late, great Glen Campbell?
0: And who would you like to dedicate that out to?
1: To you two. You two lovebirds.
0: Okay, buddy. Here we are, Mike.

0: Oh, there we are now. Wonderful guys are just leaving, going back to Auckland now. Thanks so much, eh? We won't forget the night. Thanks so much. Yeah. Anyway, Debs, you come up on that microphone. I want one more talk with you, Debs, before you go. And, yeah, Debs, did you enjoy the night?
1: It was great. Absolutely great. Yes.
0: You know, I didn't believe that Auntie was listening to me for 22 years.
1: I know. I didn't know that either.
0: And, yeah, I just was so amazed, and I thought, golly me. But I'm just so, we're just so honored meeting her. You know, I wish I would have met Uncle Ivan as well. But, hey, that's how life goes, eh? You know?
1: Yes. Oh, he's here in spirit.
0: He's in spirit,
1: yes.
0: Eh?
1: Yes, he is. Yeah. Yes.
0: Yeah. I'm going to check with Alison, and I'll come back to you.
1: Sure.
0: Because I want to give that phone number again before you go.
1: Yes.
0: Okay. Alison, come on, darling. Get over there. How did you enjoy the night, darling?
2: Oh, it's been just one of the most best evenings I've ever had.
0: you know, how did you keep the surprise? How did you work around
2: it? With difficulty. It's just so many things to organise at home and what you're doing.
0: Yeah.
2: Like I saw friends this morning, they said, oh, you're going to Gisborne in this weather?
0: Yeah.
2: I said, oh, yes. Oh, they said, well, it must be important.
0: Yeah.
2: And you couldn't sort of say any more.
0: Right. Oh, well, we truly, truly appreciate you.
2: Oh, it's been great. I'm so thrilled for Elaine that it's all happened.
0: And you know what happens now with the radio. You know everything that happens now. And Auntie Elaine being with me 22 years. Unbelievable.
2: Yeah.
0: Yeah. Well, all the best, anyway, Alison.
2: You
0: guys have a safe trip home.
2: Yep.
0: And I'll have a quick chat with Debbie because I want her phone number for the people out there for her CD. So, yeah, okay. Where are you, Deb?
3: Yeah.
0: I'm going to play one more of your songs, but hey, Deb, once again, safe travels back to the Hawke's Bay. And we're looking forward to catching you on the 29th.
1: Oh, can't wait.
0: You better let the people know what's happening on the 29th.
1: Deb. Oh, so we have Napier City Country Music Club. We're coming by bus up to Wairoa, and Gisborne are coming down to meet us at Wairoa, and we're just going to have a fun afternoon. Can't wait. On the 29th of August.
0: I hope you bring Chris.
1: Oh, Chris is driving the bus.
0: Oh, wow.
1: He's got to come. He can't get out of that one.
0: Yeah. Anyway, hey, Father, I spoke to Debbie earlier, and please support her because this is how we keep our entertainers here in New Zealand going, by your support out there. And hey, what's 20 bucks? What's 30 bucks? You're helping our entertainers here in New Zealand. And I'll say this also to our global audience out there tonight. Please help our artists here in New Zealand. Because I don't really know why we could ever see the artists when we got such people as Debbie and Wendy and many others out there who are just as good. Deb, give us that number again, Deb.
1: 0272442654. Thank
0: you. One more time, Deb, because they're still writing it down. And this is Debbie's CD, Whānau. She'll let me know if you haven't supported her. So you support her, Whānau, because we want her to make sure that she can put more music out for each and every one of you. Go to bed.
1: Thank you. 0272442654. Thank you.
0: Thanks so much, Deb. Here, Debbie, on their way home now, they're on their way to the back of the motel. Pick me up on your way down. Go to bed.

0: Bobby Lake and pick me up on your way down here on the Whānau Show. I'm on my way down, on my way up. I'm not sure where I am at the moment, Whānau. It's been one of those nights where that we'll treasure for the rest of our lives. And I don't know how my boss kept it away from me, but he did. He rang up and said, am I coming in tonight? I said, I'll be there soon. And I think I had him panicking there. But anyway, boss, nice to have you with us tonight, Marta.
1: Oh, kia ora. Kia ora, Papa Lindsay. And kia ora to everyone that's tuned into the Whānau Show. Yes, it was a very difficult task, it must be said, to try and keep what happened tonight a secret from both my Auntie Hina and Papa Lindsay. I was wondering why they were late. Well, they weren't late, but for me, I needed them in earlier. And so we to try and disguise from them and hide the ukulele group downstairs and hide Michael Holland from Seven Sharp and the surprise that that I witnessed tonight, just seeing the surprise on your face, overwhelmed with what ASB has given you. But you totally deserve it, Papa Lindsay. You have done a lot of service for, well, that sounds like an understatement. You've done great service for Tūranga FM. You are an icon here in Māori radio, and the Whānau Show continues to resonate with many of your loyal listeners, of which we have some in, we have the lovely Elaine tonight who nominated you, and it was just wonderful to see her here to be able to, to sit with you and, you know, what is it, 22 years you've been waiting for this moment? I mean, that's a long time. And just shows people like Elaine, and I know she's one of many who love you and Auntie Hine and what you do with the show. It's a soothing, calming, medicinal show that helps people in, you know, particularly in times that we're going through at the moment. You know, there's some tough times at the moment here in our neck of the woods, but through your show, it's the light, it's the beacon of light for many of our people that are sitting at home, lying in bed or sitting listening to their radio. So anyway, I could go on, but you know, we will be here till midnight.
0: Yeah. Thanks so much, Marta, and thanks to Tūranga FM too, because you know, the support has been amazing.
1: Yeah,
0: you and our crew here, thank you so much.
1: No,
0: we truly appreciate your support as well. Because if we never got that, we wouldn't have been here. So thanks so much, Mark.
1: Okay, Elaine's saying we'll be back for the 35th. There you go.
0: Thanks so much, Auntie Elaine.
1: Yeah.
0: Thanks, Mark.
1: Ngā mihi. Really appreciate it. Pō Māori.
0: Okay. Kia ora. Well, that was our manager of Tūranga FM. It's so nice having him here this hour of the night. Also, I'd like to mihi atu Rewiti Ropiha, who came in as well. Thank you so much, Rewiti, for your support as well. And there's so many others, the Ukulele Club, and everyone else out there who supported us tonight, calling me the night that we will always remember. Kia ora whānau. Here we are. Here's Wendy.

0: Kia ora, ko Lindsay tēnei. Hope you're enjoying the night. Kia ora.
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5: Right now, te orini, there's no insulation in the kura at the moment. So you have to run heaters more and more. Well, that's going to offset those costs massively. But yeah, the big thing is that we'll keep the lights on. Our kids can continue to go to kura, and that cost, the cost benefits will impact the bottom lines for all of our kura.
3: Ka whakanawa e te kāwanatana e 30 miriona tāra ki ngā kura 500 puta noa i Aotearoa, kia whiwhi papa kōmaru ai rātou. 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
5: That load is probably quite appropriate for a kura this size. It means that when the lights go down, say if there was a flood or if there was a big storm or something like that, that the kura could still, by and large, function. It will also significantly reduce the cost to run the kura.
3: Ko te wāhi e tūnei te kura, ka tino pānia e ngā pare kura tai au. 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
5: It's about reducing the costs for each kura. So that's great because that means more resources can go into other things like resources for our kids. Two, the impact on our taiao. That is a huge, for a lot of our people, we live in low-lying areas or coastal areas, areas that are most likely to be impacted by climate change. Well, this is your offset. This reduces your carbon emissions. So that's great.
3: Ko te arona kia tūmana motuhake a hiko nei nā kura Māori katoa a tōna wā.
5: Having our kura completely off-grid, 100%. That is the whāinga, I think, for where we could head. If we were, so much of the control that others have over us, it'd be shackles off. So yes, 100%.
3: I roto I nā tau e toru e tū mai nei, whiti ki nā e nā kura ki nā huarau o nā papa kōmaru. 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
7: This is the whale's story. That's the tragedy of it. But it's also our story. All our values went out the window about nature and about whales because all of a sudden here was an exploiting culture that arrived here. Whales were suddenly a resource. And yes, our people joined it. So our culture changed with it. Not all our people, of course. There were still a lot of them lamenting for the whale, so to speak.
6: Ko Beyond the Seas e hurana i taua hitoria. Ko Caroline Fitzgerald, he uri no Henry Williams, ko mahi tahi me ngā uri o te rohe ki te kawe i ngā kōrero nei.
8: They say that, you know, globalisation came out of whaling, and we're all living, you know, 250 years later as a result of that story. You know, we all run around in cars today, but we've forgotten that before petrol was whale oil.
6: He marama te kite ko te taonga nui ko te tohora. Ko tā te tohunga nei a Tohe Ashby, he tukumihi ki a Whae Rāmari me āna mahi katoa, hei tiaki taiao, tiaki hi tohora a nohuki.
9: Back at America, he te noho tahi ki ae. 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
7: I've always had a very strong belief in mātauranga taiao, and I felt that it was dying with my father's generation, it was disappearing with those practitioners. And this is not just about whales. I'm really worried that if we haven't got the practitioners, enough practitioners and enough good observers amongst our people, science is going to take it over again.
6: He kōrero mō te tohora, engari he kōrero hoki mō te Māori, me ngā panonitanga i pā mai i te tāinga mai o Tauiwi.
5: I feel my job in life is to defend him. He never got a chance in his lifetime. He tried with Governor Gray to defend himself, and he wasn't given the space or the time. By telling the early stories into why he came to New Zealand, it starts to explain multiple layers of what was happening in the Bay of Islands, and my great-great-grandfather was one of those layers.
6: Ko te wawata ināianei, kia kawea whānuitia Beyond the Seas, kia rongo tonu ai ngā kōrero mō te tohora me ngā iwi e herea nei ki aia. 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
11: E tangata e mohi o whānuiti ana, e tōna rahi.
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13: Toiroa's always been larger than life. He's got a big personality, he's outgoing, he's charismatic, and most of all, he's pretty confident. That's where I
11: would like to be. Nā wai, ka roha ōna parirau. Ki te awahi nui.
10: Got a scholarship to come to AUT, Te Wānanga Aronui o Tāmaki Makaurau, that was in 2011. Mum and dad and them brought me up here in a van, dropped me off at the uni, and they were like, ka pai over to you, no give backs, he's yours.
11: Mai anō i tana taunga mai ki Tāmaki Makaurau, kua whanake ia i te ao mātauranga, ka whaia e ia tana tohu PhD, ā, ināianei, kua tohu a ko ia hei mema o te komiti, mō te hui nui iwi taketake o te ao.
10: Being invited onto that committee, it was extremely humbling, but I know there's something I can add there, which is about building capacity and capability of others in communities around the globe to do the same thing. The answer's in their own backyard. And more so than ever before, I think it's important for Indigenous communities to come together and to back each other.
11: E hara i te mea i mā manua tāna takahi i te ara, e tai ai ia ki tēnei taumata.
10: I think one of the biggest challenges I've faced on my journey within sort of academia is this concept which now I can put down to imposter syndrome, where we think we're not good enough.
11: Ko te whakaū i tāna here ki te wā kāinga, te kai whakakipakipa i āia, ahakoa ngā wero.
10: It was that reset of those humbler beginnings, so that balance. And I see it now sort of like bringing me back down to earth and reconnecting. And that was important. And I see that now in everywhere I go. So here at the university, if you get tough in education, you're always fighting for a space. You're always defending and understanding our ways of thinking, especially in kaupapa Māori and Indigenous studies.
11: Ko te whakahau I te hunga rangatahi, kia whai tā rātou e ko ingo ai.
10: I hope that my nieces and nephews and our youth back home here in Aotearoa will chase their dreams. And I think that's a big part of why we're here. Now I look behind me and I was just having a moment and you think of all. A lot of people were living their dreams in the Aipa, and time was cut short, you know, for a few of them. You think about your grandparents, all those people put you in the space. Yeah, don't waste your time. Spend it with those you love. Take them with you, and you'll be all right. Yeah, and let you grow.
11: He manukai mā tauranga, kua rere ki te ao, e mau tonu ana ki ngā pakiaka o te kāinga. 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
0: 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Ata Marie, mihi, e mihi ana au kia koutou katoa. How you all doing on this Monday morning, e hoa, Monday the 17th of August. E te whehiara koutou, I hope you are all feeling fine, feeling good, feeling pai on this Monday morning. I'd like to send a big mihi out to each and every one of you who have joined me on Taipari Taitumu Request Time. My name is Tepine, I will be with you up until 6 o'clock, e te ata nei e hoa mā, playing your waiata, sending it out to whomever you'd like me to send it out to. And I will give out our request line phone numbers following this next waiata.

Nōreira, if you'd like to ring from your home phone, your landline phone, then our phone number is 0800 824 727. 0800 824 727. If you live in Tauranga, 578 2982 578 2982. If you'd like to ring using your mobile phone, 07578 2982. 07578 2982. Please ring in. Why am I? I would love to play your waiata and send it out to whomever you'd like to send it out to. PNA, ENA, just like these next two coming up, as usual, to get our show started. From me, going out to each and every one of you who have joined me on Taipari Taitumu this morning at the Marie. Morena.

There's two Waiata there. We're from me, going out to each and every one of you who have joined me on Tai Pari Tai Tumu this morning. Atamarie Morena. Kia ora ra. Atamarie Morena, Joy. Joy would like to send these two Waiata going out to each and every one of you who have joined me this morning on Tai Pari Tai Tumu. Tuatahi by Willie Nelson. Whenever you come around, tuarua. By Billy Goldsboro, Honey, nō reira, whakarongo mai.

Those two went out today with full joy. And getting out to everyone who's listening in this morning. Hope you enjoyed this. Who waiata e hoa. Ka pai e hoa ma. And next dedication I'd like to play. Morena Patrick. Kia ora Patrick. Hope you have a good day e hoa. And Patrick also would like to send these two waiata going out to everyone who's listening in this morning. Ka pai. Tuatahi. Cliff Richard. All my love. Tuarua. Roy Orbison with California Blue. Whakarongoi.

those two Wyatt of Air were for Patrick. Hope you enjoyed your Wyatt of Air, wa? Ka pai, I nai nei, morena Roger. Kia ora, kia ora. Roger would like to send these first two Wyatt are going out to each and every one of you who are listening in. Tuatahi, by Elvis Presley, lead me, guide me, O Lord, and then Don Williams, I believe in you.

those two Waiata there were for Roger. Hope you enjoyed your Waiata there, huh? Kia ora ra. Ka pai, inai ane. Morena atereta. Atereta would like to send these two Waiata here. Going out to the Gisborne Country Music Club. To the Gisborne Country Music Club. Tuatahi Labush. Do you still need me? Tuarua. By Prince Tui Teka and Missy Teka, Let's Fall in Love. No data, whakarongo mai da.

Those two right there were for Atarita Maynard and going out to the Gisborne Country Music Club. Ka pai, Atarita. Hope you enjoyed your waiate iho. Ka pai I naia nei. I would like to play a waiata. Special dedication for Michael. And especially going out to his good friend, Mr. Jamie Cooper from Michael. For Michael, going out to Jamie Cooper. Tuatahi by the Goodman Whanau, look for me. Tuarua by Luther Vandross, dance with my matua.

Those two Waiata there were for Michael. Yeah, special dedication going out to his very good friend, Mr. Jamie Cooper. Hope you enjoyed your two Waiata there, e hoa. Ka pai, e hoa ma. Ināianei, I'd like to play a dedication for your brother, Mr. Ika, aka Reg, down there in Waitara. So therefore, Reg would like to send these two Waiata out to all his whānau in Waitara. And also back out to his brother, Michael. Tuatahi. By Patty Page, your medley. With the Tennessee Waltz and Changing Partners and Tuarua. By Patty Page again. How much is that doggy in the window? No reira. Pakarongo mai. Oh, and, sorry to top that all off. These two Waiata are going out to your over 70s group. Aroha nui, going out to your over 70s group. And that is Moana, Gail, Lena, Trina, Nomai, your younger sister, Jan, Shirley, Ludine, Gabrielle, Sue, Ella, Jill, and Diane. No reira, aneira.

those two wata there were for Aroha Nui. And going out to her over 70s group. I hope you enjoyed those two wata one. I do apologize. Now I would like to play a request for Mr. Ika, aka Reg, down there in Waitara. So therefore these two wata going out to all his whānau in Waitara and back out to his brother Michael. Tuatahi, Paul Marie, lights out for you, Mr. Ika, by the TPM band, and Waiata Tuarua for you, brother Aroha, with Rukete Kete, te mamai.

Those two Waitara there were for Mr. Ika, aka Reg, down there in Waitara. Hope you enjoyed your Waitara e hoa. Ka pai. Ka pai nāianei. I'd like to say, morena te ira. Te ira hōkai. Morena e hoa. Pai ki te rongo i a koe. Te ira hōkai. Ida would like to send these two waiata going out to everyone who's listening in this morning. Ka pai tua, waiata tuatahi māu e hoa, ko Lion Eyes, nā ngā Eagles, and tuarua, ko Over the Rainbow, me, What a Wonderful World by Israel, kamakaukawiwō, kamakawole, no reira, a neira.

I'll play those two. So there were for Te Ira Hawkeye, and going out to everyone who's listening, and hope you enjoyed your Waiate Hoa. Ka pai I naia nei. Morena ano Atereta. I'd like to play a second dedication for Atereta. So again, for Atereta, and these two songs going out to the Gisborne Country Music Club. Tuatahi by Mr. Jim Reeves, Take My Hand, Precious Lord. Tuarua by the Drifters, Up on the Roof, Aneda.

Those two Waiata there were second dedication for Aotearoa. And again, going out to the Gisborne Country Music Club. Ka pai e hoa mā. Ināne, I'd like to pay to second dedication for Aroha Nui. And this time, Aroha Nui, going out to your gardening group, your Tahuri Whenua group. Marion and Moko, who live in Ōtaki, Elise and Martin, Nick and Bruce in Palmerston North, and Kathy, Molly, and Rewa, who live in Ruatoki. And also, like to add on there, also going out to your three sisters, your younger sister, Nomai, who lives next door, Roto, who lives in Napier, and last but not least, Rākai, who lives up there in Papakura, Tāmaki Makaurau. Your two Waiata, Tuatahi by the Howard Morrison Quartet, Velvet Waters, Tuarua by Eddie Lowe, Songs of Home. Whakarongo mai.

Kapai, there's to Waitavi, where second dedication for Aroha Nui. And that time going out to her three sisters, Nau Mai, Roto, and Rākai, and also out to her gardening group, her Tahuri Whenua group. Kapai. And I had like for a second dedication for Roger. Mori nāno Roger, so Roger would like to send again, send these two Waiata out to everyone who's listening in. Tuatahi by John Michael Talbot, Take Up Your Cross. Tuarua by Elvis Presley, Peace in the Valley.

Thanks to Waiata there with a second dedication for Roger. Hope you enjoyed your Waiata e hoa. E nāianei, mōrena Whaelina down there in Whanganui. Whaelina would like to send these two Waiata out to everyone who's listening in. Tuatahi by Don Williams, Lord I Hope to Stay as Pai. Tuarua, Pātea Māori Club with Poie.

Kapai, this is Waita Wepo Violina. Nen Wanganui and going out to everyone listening in. Kapai, nai nai. I'd like to play a second dedication for Joy. And again, going out to everyone listening in. Tuatahi by Sam Cook, Twisting the Night Away. Tuarua by Josh Turner, Your Man.

It is almost me. Yeah, for another morning. I'm Tide Paddy, Tide Tune. I do hope you really enjoyed the show as much as I enjoyed being with you the other day this morning, Ye Hoa Ma. Also, I hope each and every one of you have a lovely day at night, or whatever you may get up to today. Have a lovely day, mahi, whatever you may get up to today. And I look forward to catching up with you tomorrow morning. On Taipari Taitimu Request Time. Until then, kia pai tera, kia tuturu, opiti, whakamaua, kia tina, tina, haumi e hui e.

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2: Here kino. After travelling many hours of climbing up and down rocky headlands, Tohe and Ariki arrived in the place now known as Herekino. Now there was a man of that time named Taumaha, who had set a number of snares which had been improperly tied. Tohe declared that they were very badly made, so he called this place Herekino. Here, tie up, kino, bang. Herekino.

0: Taipa. Here's another version of the story of Taipa. Now Cody was very envious of the people and of the area of Taipa itself being so rich in kaimoana, you just had to put your hand in the water and you'd pull some sort of seafood out. He coveted the area so much, he named it Taipa. 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
1: 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The place called Mangonui was originally named Te Pāriki. It was renamed after a chief, Moihuri, and his son, Tukiata, spotted a school of sharks. As they were luring them into the harbour, Tukiata saw a large shark and he called out, "He mango, he mango nui." After a long battle with the shark, it was pulled ashore to where the post office presently now is. Mango, shark. 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

0: Taipa. Here's another version of the story of Taipa. Now Cody was very envious of the people and of the area of Taipa itself being so rich in kaimoana, you just had to put your hand in the water and you'd pull some sort of seafood out. He coveted the area so much, he named it Taipa. 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
1: 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So Tohe named this place Whangape.

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0: Pāua. 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
1: E tū te huru mā, hara mai e noho. E tū te huru pango, hana tū e haere.
2: Let the white hair remain here. Let the black hair get up and go. This is a whakatauki quoted by Nuku Tawhiti on taking up his grandfather, Kupe's suggestion that he leave the war-torn Hawaiki and cross to Aotearoa.
1: E tū te huru mā, hara mai e noho. E tū te huru pango, hana tū e haere.
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0: 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Is that?
1: Yeah, I'm heading into Mahi, and we should.
0: At where?
1: Puranga Kura. Mm-hmm.
0: Tēnā koe. Jackie Paul joining us for a kōrero today. Have you got a whakatauki or anything you'd like to leave us with today? You know, a thought, a song lyric, a piece of a poem, or just a saying that your old man shared with you over the years?
1: Yeah, one I always refer to that my... and I always refer to all life successes as my dad has always said, it's not about you, it's about your purpose. And so, you know, my purpose is to contribute to improving the well-being of our Māori communities. So, yeah, I'll leave that one.
0: So is mine. So that's a cool one. That's our purpose. Thanks, Jackie, for calling in. Te tuhine mihi ana kia koe. Really appreciate you spending some time with us on He Rere Hua. Wale homa, that's our program for today. As you know, it's a long form, unedited and unscripted, gently revealing kōrero with neat people like Jackie Paul. Thank you, Jackie. And thanks so much for listening in. Hope you enjoyed hearing from Jackie, and hope you'll be kind enough to join us for another program one day soon. From me, Dale, CJ Lunati, who engineered our program today, and Jackie Paul. Mihi ana kia koutou, hei konei rā.

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